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1: Today's forecast, some fog about this morning, then staying mostly cloudy with light westerly winds. A high of 14, dropping to a low of 10 overnight. Tomorrow, a mixture of sunshine and cloud with some rain about, and a high of 16. Today's forecast, partly cloudy with light westerly winds. A high of 16, dropping to a low of 10 overnight. Tomorrow, a mixture of sunshine and cloud with some showers about and westerlies, and a high of 18. Today's forecast, some fog about this morning, then staying mostly cloudy with light northerly winds. A high of 14, dropping to a low of 10 overnight. Tomorrow, showers with westerlies and a high of 16. Today's forecast, cloud clearing to sunshine with light westerly winds. A high of 16, dropping to a low of 11 overnight. Tomorrow, a mixture of sunshine and cloud with some showers and a high of 17.
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1: Kaiateahi. Which, actually, you can translate this one, means food of the fire.
2: Food of the fire.
1: And it pretty much means that's all they're good for. Yeah, you might as well chuck them in the fire. So it is actually a bit of a curse, bit of a kofete, so be very careful when you're using it. And I suppose an expression in English that'd be the same as kaiateahi would be, what do you think?
2: I think through different levels of severity, you can be like, oh, tits on the ball. You know, for a easy go, but you know, there can be worse, you know.
1: Kaiateahi.
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5: 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Today, we look at months of the year. Painga whāwhā, or Aperira, is the kupu Māori for April. 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
2: Kaiateahi. Which, actually you can translate this one, means food of the fire.
3: Food of the fire.
2: And it pretty much means that's all they're good for. Yeah, might as well chuck them in the fire. So it is actually a bit of a curse, bit of a kofete, so be very careful when you're using it. And I suppose an expression in English that'd be the same as kaiateahi would be, what do you think?
3: I think through different levels of severity, you can be like, oh, tits on a ball. You know, for a easy go, but you know, there can be worse, you know.
2: You're... Yeah. Kaiateahi.
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6: Good afternoon. In this update, a train driver has been killed in a collision between two passenger trains in the UK. Around 90 people are injured, more than 30 of them seriously, after the rush hour crash near Bedford in the East Midlands. Local MP Richard Fuller says it's shocking.
7: It's such an important incident, this, on a day where people will be trying to get into London, trying to go on their holidays, heavily trafficked train line, one of the most heavily commuted train lines as well.
6: Back home, police are keeping an eye on a Greenpeace protest march through Auckland's CBD. Marchers are calling on the government to prioritise people and the planet ahead of escalating conflicts overseas. They left from Aotea Square at midday, headed down Queen Street. Wild weather is moving in on the South Island. There are heavy rain warnings for Westland, Fiordland, Buller and Grey District, and strong wind warnings across inland Canterbury, Marlborough and also Wairarapa. Westland's set to get up to 350 mils of rain this afternoon. Mayor Helen Lash is urging people to stay out of their cars and off the roads, with flash flooding possible.
8: They forget that the wake that they put off from their vehicles can go into people's houses or garages or whatever. So it's more a matter of staying home, stay dry, stay safe.
6: And a person has died after another is critically injured after a two-vehicle crash north of Wellington, which caused rush hour chaos yesterday. It happened on State Highway 1 around 5 p.m, causing major traffic delays north and southbound. That's news.
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6: In sport, it's a pumped-up Hurricane side heading into tonight's Super Rugby Pacific final against the Chiefs in Wellington. Number 8 Peter Larkai says there's a buzz in the camp as they prepare for the title decider.
9: We haven't been to a grand final since 2016, so boys have been soaking it up.
6: Kickoff's at 7:05 p.m. Meanwhile, the Chiefs' Manawa host the Blues women in Super Rugby Opiki this afternoon. Kickoff is at 2:05 p.m. Ryan Fox has made the cut at the US Open at Shinnecock Hills. He's finished day two in a share of 46th place at 3 over par. American Wyndham Clark leads at 7 under, 4 shots clear of the field. Scotland has suffered its first defeat at the FIFA World Cup. The Scots have gone down 1-0 to Morocco in Massachusetts, conceding the goal in just the second minute. The win lifts the Africans to the top of Group C on 4 points, with Scotland second on 3. Brazil could also be on 4 points if it beats Haiti in Philadelphia this afternoon. Short time ago, it was nil all early in the first half. That's sport. I'm Gary Denver.
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6: A cloudy old day for Rotorua and some light rain on the way this evening. 14, the day's high drops down to 11 overnight tonight. And for tomorrow, light rain expected. Cloudy skies for Tauranga continues right into this evening. The day's high, 17 degrees, drops down to 11 overnight tonight. And then light rain developing tomorrow. A cloudy day around Taupō, and that continues this evening with light rain possible. 13, the high for the day, drops down to 10 overnight tonight. And then it's light rain tomorrow morning. A cloudy old day for Whakatane continues into this evening. The day's high of 15 degrees drops to just 12 overnight tonight. And then for tomorrow, afternoon showers likely.
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0: another Big Big Kid exclusive right here, baby. Yeah. Beast of Music. Okay. I'm gonna slow it down for the ladies right here.
1: Just for the ladies.
0: The fellas can bob their head to this too.
1: All you gotta do is just wait a while.
0: Let's go.

0: Take in the stunning scenery of Ohinemutu, Makoya Island, and Sulphur Point while enjoying a buffet-style and a la carte meal. For more info, head to lakelandqueen.com. 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
1: Good afternoon. In this update, a New Zealand woman detained by US immigration 2 months ago has been freed. Everly Weehongi was taken into custody in April when she tried to return to her home in America after a three-week holiday down under. Reports say she was released this morning in Arizona and is waiting to be reunited with her US-based family. Her lawyer says the 37-year-old hopes to be home in Wisconsin in the next day or two. Donald Trump insists he can control Israel from attacking Lebanon, this after a new ceasefire agreement. The US President and Israeli Prime Minister Benjamin Netanyahu have reportedly argued over America's peace talks with Iran. Speaking at Andrews Air Force Base, President Trump downplayed the tensions.
2: Bibi Netanyahu, he's a warrior prime minister, and they should give him credit. We really fought hard with Israel.
1: West coasters are bracing for a battering from heavy rain and strong winds over much of the South Island over the weekend. There's an orange heavy rain warning for Buller and Grey districts. Westland Mayor Helen Lash says up to 350 millimetres is forecast to fall today.
3: We don't know quite where those deluges are going to really come down. So it's a matter of making sure things are secured and you've got what you need and you don't need to be out on the roads or driving around.
1: And a slip is blocking both lanes of State Highway 6 near 9 Mile on the west coast. Drivers are advised to use an alternative inland route. Rapper Lil Nas X has shared a message with fans after a mental health episode that saw him arrested for attacking police in LA. The Grammy Award winner says he has spent a few months in rehab before moving to Atlanta to be with his family. That's news.
0: Profiles Collective, with a comprehensive approach to health and fitness, providing a diverse range of services, facilities and amenities for their members. Bringing you the sports news update.
1: In sport, the Hurricanes are refusing to get ahead of themselves as they prepare to face the Chiefs in tonight's Super Rugby Pacific final in Wellington. The Canes have been the form team in the competition and are favourites to win, but co-captain Geordie Barrett says all that means nothing now.
4: We've just got ourselves here, it's only an opportunity, and the Chiefs will probably be saying the same thing.
1: Kickoff's at 7:05 tonight. Meanwhile, the Super Rugby Aupiki match between the Chiefs Manawa and the Blues women is just kicking off in Hamilton. Brazil has found its scoring boots at the FIFA World Cup. Two goals to Mateus Cunha and a third to Vinicius Jr. have given them a 3-0 lead over Haiti midway through the second half in Philadelphia. A win will see them go top of Group C ahead of Morocco on goal difference. The African side beat Scotland 1-0 earlier this afternoon. Penrith has a golden opportunity to stretch its lead at the top of the NRL table tonight. The Panthers are away to the second-to-bottom Titans on the Gold Coast. A win would see them go 8 points clear of the second-placed Warriors, who face the Cowboys in Auckland tomorrow. That's sport. I'm Gary Denver.
0: 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They're also handling the latest weather update.
1: A cloudy old day for Rotorua and some light rain on the way this evening. 14 the day's high drops down to 11 overnight tonight. And for tomorrow, light rain expected. Cloudy skies for Tauranga continues right into this evening. The day's high, 17 degrees, drops down to 11 overnight tonight. And then light rain developing tomorrow. A cloudy day around Taupō, and that continues this evening with light rain possible. 13, the high for the day, drops down to 10 overnight tonight. And then it's light rain tomorrow morning. A cloudy old day for Whakatane continues into this evening. The day's high of 15 degrees drops to just 12 overnight tonight. And then for tomorrow, afternoon showers likely.
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1: Good afternoon. In this update, Australia is on alert after recording its first case of a deadly strain of bird flu. The H5 flu virus has been confirmed in a sub-Antarctic migratory bird found in Western Australia. Agriculture Minister Julie Collins says the bird was found sick on a remote beach southeast of Perth. Bird flu viruses can spread rapidly and cause severe disease in poultry, seabird and wild bird colonies. State Highway 6, the Haast Pass Highway, has reopened after flooding forced a closure this morning. Some surface flooding remains, so drivers should take extra care. Meantime, the coast road between Rapahoe and 9 Mile in the Grey District is still down to a single lane due to a big slip. Heavy rain warnings are in place for the west coast till tonight. There's been a huge spike in overseas markets for New Zealand meat. Stats NZ figures show our meat exports were valued at $1.5 billion last month. That's up 43% on last year. Beef and Lamb's Kate Ackland says the industry is buzzing.
2: It's clearly a result of very strong demand in all of our overseas markets, and it's fantastic to see.
1: Kiwi Rail is laying on extra trains in the Wellington region today to get fans to the Super Rugby Pacific final. Services are being boosted on the Johnsonville, Hutt Valley and Kapiti lines ahead of the match between the Hurricanes and the Chiefs, a sellout at the Capital's Caketon. American actress Anne Hathaway has announced she's expecting her third child. She's posted on social video showing her baby bump, a brother or sister for her two sons. That's news.
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1: In sport, there'll be no special treatment for international teammates when the Chiefs take on the Hurricanes in tonight's Super Rugby Pacific final in Wellington. Hooker Samasone Tokiaho says the All Blacks and the Canes side can expect to be hit at full pace.
3: There's no teammates. We're there as enemies, and I pick the boys that I have in my team.
1: Kickoff is at 7:05. Brazil has rocketed to the top of the table in Group C after a 3-0 demolition of Haiti at the FIFA World Football Cup. The five-time champion scored all three goals in the first half, including two for Manchester United forward Matheus Cunha. Brazil now has 4 points from two games and goes ahead of Morocco on goal difference. The Africans downed Scotland 1-0 earlier this afternoon. Kiwi driver Matt Payne has been pipped for pole position in race two of the V8 Supercars round in Darwin. Payne has had provisional pole nearing the end of the top 10 shootout, but had to settle for third after last gasp flying laps from Cam Waters and Brody Kostecki. That's sport. I'm Gary Denver.
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1: Cloudy skies for Tauranga continues right into this evening. The day's high, 17 degrees, drops down to 11 overnight tonight. And then light rain developing tomorrow. A cloudy old day for Rotorua and some light rain on the way this evening. 14, the day's high, drops down to 11 overnight tonight. And for tomorrow, light rain expected. A cloudy old day for Whakatane continues into this evening. The day's high of 15 degrees drops to just 12 overnight tonight. And then for tomorrow, afternoon showers likely. A cloudy day around Taupō, and that continues this evening with light rain possible. 13, the high for the day, drops down to 10 overnight tonight. And then it's light rain tomorrow morning.
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2: 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E rua wiki, 2 weeks. 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Ngā Rerenga Kupu o te Rā, Māori phrase a day.
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1: It's Mr. 305 checking in for the remix. You know they had that 75 Street Brazil. Well, this year's gonna be called Gaiocho. Que hola, Gata. Que hola, Omega. And this is how we gonna do it.

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3: Kia ora te whānau. Here is Ngā Rerenga Kupu o te Rā, Māori phrase a day. Today, we look at ngā whanaungatanga, relationships. 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How long have you been together? 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Ngā rerenga kupu o te rā, Māori phrase a day.
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7: Good afternoon. In this update, British Transport Police have declared a major incident after a deadly crash between 2 passenger trains in East Midlands. The evening rush hour crash killed one of the drivers and seriously injured dozens of other people. A front carriage passenger, Peter Knapp, spoke to the BBC.
8: It felt like I'd been in a bomb explosion, and when I got up I saw people bloodied face, people's legs looked broken and there was smoke everywhere.
7: The National Party's kicked off its 90th annual conference in Lower Hutt, Prime Minister Christopher Luxon calling it the start of the election campaign. He urged the crowd to get organised. Meantime, National MP and former Cabinet Minister Andrew Bailey's calling time on his parliamentary career. He announced some months ago he wouldn't stand for re-election in Port Waikato, but was considering the party list. Weather warnings for much of the South Island have been extended to the lower north, including Wellington, Wairarapa and the Tararuas. Heavy rain and severe gales are forecast. Met Services' Alana Burrows says northwest winds in Canterbury have already hit 130 k's an hour.
9: That could really damage trees, power lines, that also make driving very difficult.
7: Donald Trump has unveiled the new Air Force One presidential plane, a Boeing 747 jumbo jet gifted by Qatar. After an onboard tour, he told a crowd at Andrews Air Force Base the aircraft has been transformed into a flying White House at a level of luxury nobody's ever seen before. That's news.
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7: In sport, the Chiefs are hoping experience is a factor in tonight's Super Rugby Pacific final against the Hurricanes in Wellington. Hooker Samisone Tokiaho says having made the title decider 4 years in a row, they know what to expect.
10: The group's got a lot of experience with finals footy, and I think we just need to stick to our process.
7: Kickoff's at 7:05. Meanwhile, the Blues women have beaten Chiefs Manawa 27-26 in Super Rugby Opiki this afternoon in Hamilton. Ryan Fox has done something none of the Australian golfers have managed at the US Open in New York. He's made it through to the weekend with a 2-round total of 3 over par, 10 shots off the lead. The cut was at 4 over. Cam Smith and Lucas Herbert were the best of the Aussie contingent at 6 over par. Comes on a bad day for Australia, with the Socceroos also humbled 2-0 by USA at the Football World Cup. Kiwi driver Matt Payne will start from third on the grid in the Day 2 V8 Supercars race in Darwin this afternoon. Day 1 winner Cam Waters will start on pole, with championship leader Brody Kostecki also on the front row. Racing starts just before 6. That's sport. I'm Gary Denver.
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7: Cloudy skies for Tauranga continues right into this evening. The day's high, 17 degrees, drops down to 11 overnight tonight. And then light rain developing tomorrow. A cloudy old day for Rotorua and some light rain on the way this evening. 14, the day's high drops down to 11 overnight tonight. And for tomorrow, light rain expected. A cloudy old day for Whakatane continues into this evening. The day's high of 15 degrees drops to just 12 overnight tonight. And then for tomorrow, afternoon showers likely. A cloudy day around Taupō, and that continues this evening with light rain possible. 13, the high for the day, drops down to 10 overnight tonight. And then it's light rain tomorrow morning.
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3: Kia ora te whānau. Here is Ngā Rerenga Kupu o te Rā, Māori phrase a day. 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You can reply with, E rua rā, 2 days. E rua wiki, 2 weeks. E rua tau, 2 years. Ngā Rerenga Kupu o te Rā, Māori phrase a day.
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4: 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Ngā Rerenga Kupu o te Rā, Māori phrase a day.
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10: Good evening. In this update, severe northwesterly gales have gusted close to 130 kilometres an hour in Canterbury, especially in Methven and Springfield. And Christchurch has set a new warmest June day on record, hitting 24.7 degrees at 1 this afternoon. New records too for Ashburton, just under 24 degrees at midday, while Cooptown and Banks Peninsula topped 25. Fire crews are battling a blaze in the Huronui district in North Canterbury. Locals in the townships of Harwardin and Waikari have been asked to stop all non-essential water use to conserve water for firefighting efforts. Meantime, orange heavy rain warnings will stay in place overnight for Buller and Grey on the west coast. Much of the South Island is in line for downpours. Met Services' Alana Burrow says heavy rain and strong wind warnings have also been extended to the lower North Island.
11: With that heavy rain, we could see some streams and rivers rapidly rising, surface flooding and slips.
10: President Donald Trump says his relationship with Israeli Prime Minister Benjamin Netanyahu is good, but that we have to keep him a little bit sane. The pair are reportedly at odds over America's peace talks with Iran. But Mr. Trump insists Israel abides by his wishes.
12: I lost respect for some people because...
13: Who'd you lose respect for?
12: I don't want to mention the names.
13: Oh, you can.
12: But you know, hardliners, oh, we've got to take them out yet.
13: Well, what are you going
12: to
13: do?
12: And plus, I'm not looking to kill people.
10: US negotiators Jared Kushner and Steve Witkoff are on their way to Switzerland to work on progressing peace talks. Vice President J.D. Vance may join them. They have 60 days to finalise the deal. That's news.
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10: In sport, the weather looks set to play a key role in tonight's Super Rugby Pacific final in Wellington. Hurricanes co-captain Geordie Barrett says they may have to keep it a bit tighter against the Chiefs at the Cake Tin.
14: A little bit of wind and a little bit of rain here in Wellington, so naturally that plays into, I imagine, both teams' tactical decisions.
10: Kickoff set at 7:05. Meanwhile, the Blues women have made it 2 wins from 2 in Super Rugby Opiki. The defending champions have edged to a 27-26 victory over Chiefs Manawa in Hamilton this afternoon. The Black Caps hope to pile the pressure on England when day 4 of the second cricket test gets underway at the Oval tonight. The tourists head into the day at 252-3 in their second innings, a lead of 352, but bowler Matt Henry says there's still work to be done.
15: We know that things can happen quickly here, so the key for us is just focusing on that first part.
10: Play starts at 10 p.m. Penrith has a golden opportunity to stretch its lead at the top of the NRL table tonight. The Panthers are away to the second-to-bottom Titans on the Gold Coast. A win would see them go 8 points clear of the second-placed Warriors, who face the Cowboys in Auckland tomorrow. That's sport. I'm Gary Denver.
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10: Cloudy skies for Tauranga continues right into this evening. The day's high, 17 degrees, drops down to 11 overnight tonight. And then light rain developing tomorrow. A cloudy old day for Rotorua and some light rain on the way this evening. 14, the day's high drops down to 11 overnight tonight. And for tomorrow, light rain expected. A cloudy old day for Whakatane continues into this evening. The day's high of 15 degrees drops to just 12 overnight tonight. And then for tomorrow, afternoon showers likely. A cloudy day around Taupō, and that continues this evening with light rain possible. 13, the high for the day, drops down to 10 overnight tonight. And then it's light rain tomorrow morning.
13: 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Hey, this is Janet Jackson.
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Yeah, Nisha Mystic.

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1: Good evening. In this update, Canterbury fire crews are fighting a string of vegetation fires across the region. Record temperatures today and strong northwest winds have fanned the flames. The blazes include a forestry block in O'Carroll's Road in Hurunui, where a helicopter's been assisting ground crews, and others are in Rolleston, Gebbies Valley, Kirwi and Mount Culverden. The family of a Kiwi woman detained and held by US immigration for 2 months are on their way to take her home. Everly Wehongi ended up in ICE custody in April when she tried to return to her home in America after a three-week holiday in New Zealand. Her lawyer says she was finally released this morning in Arizona. Investigations have begun into what caused a deadly train crash in the UK. A train driver was killed and around 90 people injured, more than 30 of them seriously, after two rush hour passenger trains collided in the East Midlands. Local MP Richard Fuller says it's shocking.
2: It's such an important incident, this, on a day where people will be trying to get into London, trying to go on their holidays. Heavily trafficked train line, one of the most heavily commuted train lines as well.
1: There's been a fatal crash on Auckland's Great Barrier Island. One person died at the scene of the two-car crash around midday. Nobody else was injured. Sportswear company Lululemon has apologised after a promotional yoga event at the Great Wall of China celebrating Chinese culture mistakenly featured Japanese taiko drumming. The event was to mark its 10 years of business in mainland China. The company says it will learn profound lessons from the mistake. That's news.
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1: In sport, the Chiefs are gunning to make it fourth time lucky in tonight's Super Rugby Pacific final against the Hurricanes in Wellington. After finishing runner-up the last three seasons, hooker Samisone Tokiaho says they are determined to go one better this year.
3: Our boys, after last week's performance, got a lot of confidence and belief in what we do.
1: Kickoff's just after seven. The Black Caps will be looking to extend their lead when day four of the second cricket test against England gets underway at the Oval tonight. They start the day at 252 for three, an overall advantage of 352 runs. And pace bowler Matt Henry says they plan to turn the screw before thinking about a declaration.
4: Time's important. You need to be able to take 20 wickets, so that's something we'll focus on later on.
1: Play starts at 10 p.m. Paraguay's held on for a 1-0 win over Turkey in their Football World Cup match in California. The South Americans were reduced to 10 men in first-half injury time. And India's through to the women's final at the Nations Cup hockey tournament in Auckland. They've thrashed Chile 6-0 this afternoon. The second semi-final between the Black Sticks and USA gets underway at 6:30 p.m. That's sport. I'm Gary Denver.
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1: Cloudy skies for Tauranga continues right into this evening. The day's high, 17 degrees, drops down to 11 overnight tonight. And then light rain developing tomorrow. A cloudy old day for Rotorua and some light rain on the way this evening. 14, the day's high drops down to 11 overnight tonight. And for tomorrow, light rain expected. A cloudy old day for Whakatane continues into this evening. The day's high of 15 degrees drops to just 12 overnight tonight. And then for tomorrow, afternoon showers likely. A cloudy day around Taupō, and that continues this evening with light rain possible. 13, the high for the day, drops down to 10 overnight tonight. And then it's light rain tomorrow morning.

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0: page.
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3: Sweetheart, listen. I know the last few things haven't been good for the both of us. And I've caused you a lot of grief. 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

Funky.

0: step aboard the Lakeland Queen for a unique New Zealand cruise experience, embracing the spirit of Manaakitanga and the immersive beauty and culture of Rotorua. The Lakeland Queen, bringing you the latest news update.
1: Good evening. In this update, Canterbury fire crews are fighting a string of vegetation fires across the region. Record temperatures today and strong northwest winds have fanned the flames. The blazes include a forestry block in O'Carroll's Road in Hurunui, where a helicopter's been assisting ground crews, and others are in Rolleston, Gebbies Valley, Kerwee and Mount Culverden. The family of a Kiwi woman detained and held by US immigration for 2 months are on their way to take her home. Everly Wehongi ended up in ICE custody in April when she tried to return to her home in America after a 3-week holiday in New Zealand. Her lawyer says she was finally released this morning in Arizona. Investigations have begun into what caused a deadly train crash in the UK. A train driver was killed and around 90 people injured, more than 30 of them seriously, after two rush hour passenger trains collided in the East Midlands. Local MP Richard Fuller says it's shocking.
2: It's such an important incident, this, on a day where people will be trying to get into London, trying to go on their holidays. Heavily trafficked train line, one of the most heavily commuted train lines as well.
1: There's been a fatal crash on Auckland's Great Barrier Island. One person died at the scene of the two-car crash around midday. Nobody else was injured. Sportswear company Lululemon has apologised after a promotional yoga event at the Great Wall of China celebrating Chinese culture mistakenly featured Japanese taiko drumming. The event was to mark its 10 years of business in mainland China. The company says it will learn profound lessons from the mistake. That's news.
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1: In sport, the Chiefs are gunning to make it fourth time lucky in tonight's Super Rugby Pacific final against the Hurricanes in Wellington. After finishing runner-up the last three seasons, hooker Samisone Tokiaho says they're determined to go one better this year.
3: Our boys, after last week's performance, got a lot of confidence in and belief in what we do.
1: Kickoff's just after seven. The Black Caps will be looking to extend their lead when day four of the second cricket test against England gets underway at the Oval tonight. They start the day at 252 for three, an overall advantage of 352 runs. And pace bowler Matt Henry says they plan to turn the screw before thinking about a declaration.
4: Time's important. You need to be able to take 20 wickets, so that's something we'll focus on later on.
1: Play starts at 10 p.m. Paraguay's held on for a 1-0 win over Turkey in their Football World Cup match in California. The South Americans were reduced to 10 men in first-half injury time. And India's through to the women's final at the Nations Cup hockey tournament in Auckland. They've thrashed Chile 6-0 this afternoon. The second semi-final between the Black Sticks and USA gets underway at 6:30 p.m. That's sport. I'm Gary Denver.
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1: A cloudy old day for Rotorua and some light rain on the way this evening. 14, the day's high drops down to 11 overnight tonight. And for tomorrow, light rain expected. Cloudy skies for Tauranga continues right into this evening. The day's high, 17 degrees, drops down to 11 overnight tonight. And then light rain developing tomorrow. A cloudy old day for Whakatane continues into this evening. The day's high of 15 degrees drops to just 12 overnight tonight. And then for tomorrow, afternoon showers likely. A cloudy day around Taupō, and that continues this evening with light rain possible. 13, the high for the day, drops down to 10 overnight tonight. And then it's light rain tomorrow morning.
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0: 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The Lakeland Queen, bringing you the latest news update.
1: Good evening. In this update, Canterbury fire crews are fighting a string of vegetation fires across the region. Record temperatures today and strong northwest winds have fanned the flames. The blazes include a forestry block in O'Carroll's Road in Hurunui, where a helicopter's been assisting ground crews, and others are in Rolleston, Gebbies Valley, Kerwee and Mount Culverden. The family of a Kiwi woman detained and held by US immigration for 2 months are on their way to take her home. Everly Wehongi ended up in ICE custody in April when she tried to return to her home in America after a three-week holiday in New Zealand. Her lawyer says she was finally released this morning in Arizona. Investigations have begun into what caused a deadly train crash in the UK. A train driver was killed and around 90 people injured, more than 30 of them seriously, after two rush hour passenger trains collided in the East Midlands. Local MP Richard Fuller says it's shocking.
2: It's such an important incident, this, on a day where people will be trying to get into London, trying to go on their holidays. Heavily trafficked train line, one of the most heavily commuted train lines as well.
1: There's been a fatal crash on Auckland's Great Barrier Island. One person died at the scene of the two-car crash around midday. Nobody else was injured. Sportswear company Lululemon has apologised after a promotional yoga event at the Great Wall of China celebrating Chinese culture mistakenly featured Japanese taiko drumming. The event was to mark its 10 years of business in mainland China. The company says it will learn profound lessons from the mistake. That's news.
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1: In sport, the Chiefs are gunning to make it fourth time lucky in tonight's Super Rugby Pacific final against the Hurricanes in Wellington. After finishing runner-up the last three seasons, hooker Samisone Tokiaho says they are determined to go one better this year.
3: Our boys, after last week's performance, got a lot of confidence and belief in what we do.
1: Kickoff's just after seven. The Black Caps will be looking to extend their lead when day four of the second cricket test against England gets underway at the Oval tonight. They start the day at 252 for three, an overall advantage of 352 runs. And pace bowler Matt Henry says they plan to turn the screw before thinking about a declaration.
4: Time's important. You need to be able to take 20 wickets, so that's something we'll focus on later on.
1: Play starts at 10 p.m. Paraguay has held on for a 1-0 win over Turkey in their Football World Cup match in California. The South Americans were reduced to 10 men in first-half injury time. And India's through to the women's final at the Nations Cup hockey tournament in Auckland. They've thrashed Chile 6-0 this afternoon. The second semi-final between the Black Sticks and USA gets underway at 6:30 p.m. That's sport. I'm Gary Denver.
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1: A cloudy old day for Rotorua and some light rain on the way this evening. 14, the day's high drops down to 11 overnight tonight. And for tomorrow, light rain expected. Cloudy skies for Tauranga continues right into this evening. The day's high, 17 degrees, drops down to 11 overnight tonight. And then light rain developing tomorrow. A cloudy old day for Whakatane continues into this evening. The day's high of 15 degrees drops to just 12 overnight tonight. And then for tomorrow, afternoon showers likely. A cloudy day around Taupō, and that continues this evening with light rain possible. 13, the high for the day, drops down to 10 overnight tonight. And then it's light rain tomorrow morning.
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0: The Heat. 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
1: Wow.

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On the heat. 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

0: step aboard the Lakeland Queen for a unique New Zealand cruise experience, embracing the spirit of Manaakitanga and the immersive beauty and culture of Rotorua. The Lakeland Queen, bringing you the latest news update.
1: Good evening. In this update, Canterbury fire crews are fighting a string of vegetation fires across the region. Record temperatures today and strong northwest winds have fanned the flames. The blazes include a forestry block in O'Carroll's Road in Hurunui, where a helicopter's been assisting ground crews, and others are in Rolleston, Gebbies Valley, Kerwee and Mount Culverden. The family of a Kiwi woman detained and held by US immigration for 2 months are on their way to take her home. Everly Wehongi ended up in ICE custody in April when she tried to return to her home in America after a 3-week holiday in New Zealand. Her lawyer says she was finally released this morning in Arizona. Investigations have begun into what caused a deadly train crash in the UK. A train driver was killed and around 90 people injured, more than 30 of them seriously, after two rush hour passenger trains collided in the East Midlands. Local MP Richard Fuller says it's shocking.
2: It's such an important incident, this, on a day where people will be trying to get into London, trying to go on their holidays. Heavily trafficked train line, one of the most heavily commuted train lines as well.
1: There's been a fatal crash on Auckland's Great Barrier Island. One person died at the scene of the two-car crash around midday. Nobody else was injured. Sportswear company Lululemon has apologised after a promotional yoga event at the Great Wall of China celebrating Chinese culture mistakenly featured Japanese taiko drumming. The event was to mark its 10 years of business in mainland China. The company says it will learn profound lessons from the mistake. That's news.
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1: In sport, the Chiefs are gunning to make it fourth time lucky in tonight's Super Rugby Pacific final against the Hurricanes in Wellington. After finishing runner-up the last three seasons, hooker Samisone Tokiaho says they're determined to go one better this year.
3: Our boys, after last week's performance, got a lot of confidence and belief in what we do.
1: Kickoff's just after seven. The Black Caps will be looking to extend their lead when day four of the second cricket test against England gets underway at the Oval tonight. They start the day at 252 for three, an overall advantage of 352 runs. And pace bowler Matt Henry says they plan to turn the screw before thinking about a declaration.
4: Time's important. You need to be able to take 20 wickets, so that's something we'll focus on later on.
1: Play starts at 10 p.m. Paraguay's held on for a 1-0 win over Turkey in their Football World Cup match in California. The South Americans were reduced to 10 men in first-half injury time. And India's through to the women's final at the Nations Cup hockey tournament in Auckland. They've thrashed Chile 6-0 this afternoon. The second semi-final between the Black Sticks and USA gets underway at 6:30 p.m. That's sport. I'm Gary Denver.
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1: A cloudy old day for Rotorua and some light rain on the way this evening. 14, the day's high drops down to 11 overnight tonight. And for tomorrow, light rain expected. Cloudy skies for Tauranga continues right into this evening. The day's high, 17 degrees, drops down to 11 overnight tonight. And then light rain developing tomorrow. A cloudy old day for Whakatane continues into this evening. The day's high of 15 degrees drops to just 12 overnight tonight. And then for tomorrow, afternoon showers likely. A cloudy day around Taupō, and that continues this evening with light rain possible. 13, the high for the day, drops down to 10 overnight tonight. And then it's light rain tomorrow morning.

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See you at the bar, you was hardly talking. That's when I knew that your heart was scarring. Friends to lovers need a part to star in. Like, wait, babe, let me ask your pardon.

0: step aboard the Lakeland Queen for a unique New Zealand cruise experience, embracing the spirit of Manaakitanga and the immersive beauty and culture of Rotorua. The Lakeland Queen, bringing you the latest news update.
1: Good evening. In this update, Canterbury fire crews are fighting a string of vegetation fires across the region. Record temperatures today and strong northwest winds have fanned the flames. The blazes include a forestry block in O'Carroll's Road in Hurunui, where a helicopter's been assisting ground crews, and others are in Rolleston, Gebbies Valley, Kerwee and Mount Culverden. The family of a Kiwi woman detained and held by US immigration for 2 months are on their way to take her home. Everly Wehongi ended up in ICE custody in April when she tried to return to her home in America after a 3-week holiday in New Zealand. Her lawyer says she was finally released this morning in Arizona. Investigations have begun into what caused a deadly train crash in the UK. A train driver was killed and around 90 people injured, more than 30 of them seriously, after two rush hour passenger trains collided in the East Midlands. Local MP Richard Fuller says it's shocking.
2: It's such an important incident, this, on a day where people will be trying to get into London, trying to go on their holidays. Heavily trafficked train line, one of the most heavily commuted train lines as well.
1: There's been a fatal crash on Auckland's Great Barrier Island. One person died at the scene of the two-car crash around midday. Nobody else was injured. Sportswear company Lululemon has apologised after a promotional yoga event at the Great Wall of China celebrating Chinese culture mistakenly featured Japanese taiko drumming. The event was to mark its 10 years of business in mainland China. The company says it will learn profound lessons from the mistake. That's news.
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1: In sport, the Chiefs are gunning to make it fourth time lucky in tonight's Super Rugby Pacific final against the Hurricanes in Wellington. After finishing runner-up the last three seasons, hooker Samisone Tokiaho says they're determined to go one better this year.
3: Our boys, after last week's performance, got a lot of confidence in and belief in what we do.
1: Kickoff's just after 7. The Black Caps will be looking to extend their lead when day 4 of the second cricket test against England gets underway at the Oval tonight. They start the day at 252 for 3, an overall advantage of 352 runs. And pace bowler Matt Henry says they plan to turn the screw before thinking about a declaration.
4: Time's important. You need to be able to take 20 wickets, so that's something we'll focus on later on.
1: Play starts at 10 p.m. Paraguay's held on for a 1-0 win over Turkey in their Football World Cup match in California. The South Americans were reduced to 10 men in first-half injury time. And India's through to the women's final at the Nations Cup hockey tournament in Auckland. They've thrashed Chile 6-0 this afternoon. The second semi-final between the Black Sticks and USA gets underway at 6:30 p.m. That's sport. I'm Gary Denver.
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1: A cloudy old day for Rotorua and some light rain on the way this evening. 14, the day's high drops down to 11 overnight tonight. And for tomorrow, light rain expected. Cloudy skies for Tauranga continues right into this evening. The day's high, 17 degrees, drops down to 11 overnight tonight. And then light rain developing tomorrow. A cloudy old day for Whakatane continues into this evening. The day's high of 15 degrees drops to just 12 overnight tonight. And then for tomorrow, afternoon showers likely. A cloudy day around Taupō, and that continues this evening with light rain possible. 13, the high for the day, drops down to 10 overnight tonight. And then it's light rain tomorrow morning.
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0: The artists you know are right here. 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

0: step aboard the Lakeland Queen for a unique New Zealand cruise experience, embracing the spirit of Manaakitanga and the immersive beauty and culture of Rotorua. The Lakeland Queen, bringing you the latest news update.
1: Good evening. In this update, Canterbury fire crews are fighting a string of vegetation fires across the region. Record temperatures today and strong northwest winds have fanned the flames. The blazes include a forestry block in O'Carroll's Road in Hurunui, where a helicopter's been assisting ground crews, and others are in Rolleston, Gebbies Valley, Kirwi and Mount Culverden. The family of a Kiwi woman detained and held by US immigration for 2 months are on their way to take her home. Everly Wehongi ended up in ICE custody in April when she tried to return to her home in America after a three-week holiday in New Zealand. Her lawyer says she was finally released this morning in Arizona. Investigations have begun into what caused a deadly train crash in the UK. A train driver was killed and around 90 people injured, more than 30 of them seriously, after two rush hour passenger trains collided in the East Midlands. Local MP Richard Fuller says it's shocking.
2: It's such an important incident, this, on a day where people will be trying to get into London, trying to go on their holidays. Heavily trafficked train line, one of the most heavily commuted train lines as well.
1: There's been a fatal crash on Auckland's Great Barrier Island. One person died at the scene of the two-car crash around midday. Nobody else was injured. Sportswear company Lululemon has apologised after a promotional yoga event at the Great Wall of China celebrating Chinese culture mistakenly featured Japanese taiko drumming. The event was to mark its 10 years of business in mainland China. The company says it will learn profound lessons from the mistake. That's news.
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1: In sport, the Chiefs are gunning to make it fourth time lucky in tonight's Super Rugby Pacific final against the Hurricanes in Wellington. After finishing runner-up the last three seasons, hooker Samisone Tokiaho says they're determined to go one better this year.
3: Our boys, after last week's performance, got a lot of confidence and belief in what we do.
1: Kickoff's just after seven. The Black Caps will be looking to extend their lead when day four of the second cricket test against England gets underway at the Oval tonight. They start the day at 252 for three, an overall advantage of 352 runs. And pace bowler Matt Henry says they plan to turn the screw before thinking about a declaration.
4: Time's important. You need to be able to take 20 wickets, so that's something we'll focus on later on.
1: Play starts at 10 p.m. Paraguay's held on for a 1-0 win over Turkey in their Football World Cup match in California. The South Americans were reduced to 10 men in first-half injury time. And India's through to the women's final at the Nations Cup hockey tournament in Auckland. They've thrashed Chile 6-0 this afternoon. The second semi-final between the Black Sticks and USA gets underway at 6:30 p.m. That's sport. I'm Gary Denver.
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1: A cloudy old day for Rotorua and some light rain on the way this evening. 14, the day's high drops down to 11 overnight tonight. And for tomorrow, light rain expected. Cloudy skies for Tauranga continues right into this evening. The day's high, 17 degrees, drops down to 11 overnight tonight. And then light rain developing tomorrow. A cloudy old day for Whakatane continues into this evening. The day's high of 15 degrees drops to just 12 overnight tonight. And then for tomorrow, afternoon showers likely. A cloudy day around Taupō, and that continues this evening with light rain possible. 13, the high for the day, drops down to 10 overnight tonight. And then it's light rain tomorrow morning.

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0: 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On the Heat, turn it up.
1: 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I went deaf on the...

0: 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We've got you covered all day. On the heat.
1: Break it down.
2: Working hard, wanna let you know I'm proud, let you know that I admire what you do. 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

0: the hate.
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2: Turn it up!
1: Well, you know this one goes. It's Robin Thicke, alongside Mr. Lover.

0: step aboard the Lakeland Queen for a unique New Zealand cruise experience, embracing the spirit of Manaakitanga and the immersive beauty and culture of Rotorua. The Lakeland Queen, bringing you the latest news update.
1: Morning, and this update, Iran says it's closing the Strait of Hormuz again after renewed clashes in Lebanon. Tehran has warned ships not to approach the waterway, blaming a wave of Israeli strikes on Lebanese soil. However, US officials reject Iran's claim to control the strait. Peace talks between US and Iran are still expected to begin in Switzerland within the next 24 hours. Several wildfires burning in Canterbury and Marlborough have been brought under control. Severe northwest winds and high temperatures fueled at least 7 blazes across the two regions yesterday afternoon. Fenn says evening rain helped put out the flames, but crews remain on the ground monitoring the situation. There are reports of serious injuries following a crash between a car and a motorbike in Palmerston North. Emergency services were called to the intersection of Pioneer Highway and Amberley Ave yesterday evening. The road has since reopened. A deadly strain of bird flu has been detected on a remote Australian beach. Australian authorities say there's no evidence the virus has spread further. Biosecurity Minister Andrew Hoggard says farmers and bird owners should remain vigilant as birds may bring it here.
2: It's about making sure you've got decent mesh netting all the way around so that wildlife can't get in, because that's how it would spread. It would be that direct contact.
1: And changes are on the way for users of Northland's Total Mobility Scheme. Adjustments are being made to fares and subsidies from July. Regional Council spokesperson Anita Child says the subsidy will drop to 65% nationally.
3: Basically, any fares that are over the $60 cap will be subsidising that amount of fares.
1: That's news.
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1: To sport, the Hurricanes have demolished the Chiefs to win the Super Rugby final 62-5 in Wellington for their first title since 2016. Coach Clark Laidlaw sums it up.
4: And I think sometimes rugby's a funny game, isn't it? Like in the first half, it felt like everything went our way and a lot of bounces of the ball and gusts of wind. But I also thought the men were exceptional around taking their opportunities.
1: It's the fourth finals loss in a row for the Chiefs. Coach John O'Gibbs says it shows character from the side to keep going.
5: Willingness to get back up and go again and keep fighting, even though they've had a few setbacks.
1: The Black Caps need 5 more wickets to win the second cricket test at the Oval against England. New Zealand were out in their second innings for 362, leaving England to chase 463. At the end of day 4, they are 182 for 5. And the Netherlands lead 2-0 in the first half against Sweden in their FIFA World Cup Group F encounter in Houston. That's sport. I'm Suzette Howe.
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1: Today's forecast, mixture of sunshine and cloud with the odd shower and moderate westerly winds, a high of 18 dropping to a low of 9 overnight. Tomorrow mostly sunshine with light southeast winds and a high of 17. Today's forecast, some rain developing this morning, then staying mostly cloudy with moderate westerly winds, a high of 16 dropping to a low of 7 overnight. Tomorrow mixture of sunshine and cloud with a high of 15. Today's forecast, some fog about this morning, then staying mostly cloudy with moderate northwest winds, a high of 17 dropping to a low of 5 overnight. Tomorrow mostly sunshine with southerlies and a high of 17. Today's forecast, mostly cloudy with some rain developing and moderate westerly winds, a high of 16 dropping to a low of 7 overnight. Tomorrow mixture of sunshine and cloud with light easterlies and a high of 14. Yo!
0: 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Turn it up.

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1: Morning. In this update, a round of peace talks between America and Iran appears still to be on despite rising tensions. Iran says it's closing the Strait of Hormuz and accuses violations of the ceasefire deal after Israel reportedly continued strikes on Lebanon. However, neither side has pulled out of the planned peace talks set to begin in Switzerland in the next 24 hours. Fire crews are continuing to monitor several wildfires in Canterbury and Marlborough. Severe northwest gales and high temperatures fueled at least 7 blazes yesterday afternoon. Fenn says evening rain helped bring the fires under control, but strong winds remain a concern. Meanwhile, Met Service says temperatures are expected to remain relatively high for the next few weeks. Despite today marking the shortest day of the year, meteorologist Gerard Ballam says it's shaping up to be warmer than usual.
2: Temperatures are likely to be above average, especially over the southern parts of the South Island, but that's generally across the country for the next month or so.
1: Far North residents who use the Total Mobility Scheme are being warned of upcoming changes. A shift in funding is causing the subsidy to drop from 75% to 65% from next month. Northland Regional Council's Anita Child.
3: We've been fielding calls for the past 10 days just to let people know to be ready.
1: And parents in Malaysia can now be held liable if their child is found to bully others. A new law has been set up, a dedicated tribunal to deal with cases deemed too difficult for schools to handle. A clause in the legislation says parents of convicted bullies can risk additional court procedures and fines. That's news.
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1: And Sports Super Rugby title number 2 for the Hurricanes after a 60-5 thrashing of the Chiefs last night in Wellington. Coach Clark Laidlaw had high praise for his whole squad.
4: Play your best rugby when it really matters. I guess shows the belief that the men have got in the systems and structures, the belief they've got in each other.
1: To the cricket, at the end of the fourth day of the second test, England are 182 for 5, chasing 463 set by New Zealand. Kyle Jameson taking 3 wickets so far in the England innings. Kiwi golfer Ryan Fox is 4 over through the first 9 holes of his third round at the US Open. He's 7 over for the tournament. The Netherlands are 4-1 up over Sweden at the Football World Cup Group F clash in the final stages of the match. And in the NRL, wins to the Dolphins over the Tigers, and the Titans upset the Panthers 19-18 with the Bulldogs defeating Manly. The Warriors take on the Cowboys in Christchurch at 4 o'clock today. That's sport. I'm Suzette Howe.
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1: Today's forecast, mixture of sunshine and cloud with the odd shower and moderate westerly winds, a high of 18 dropping to a low of 9 overnight. Tomorrow mostly sunshine with light southeast winds and a high of 17. Today's forecast, some rain developing this morning, then staying mostly cloudy with moderate westerly winds, a high of 16 dropping to a low of 7 overnight. Tomorrow a mixture of sunshine and cloud with a high of 15. Today's forecast, some fog about this morning, then staying mostly cloudy with moderate northwest winds, a high of 17 dropping to a low of 5 overnight. Tomorrow mostly sunshine with southerlies and a high of 17. Today's forecast, mostly cloudy with some rain developing and moderate westerly winds, a high of 16 dropping to a low of 7 overnight. Tomorrow a mixture of sunshine and cloud with light easterlies and a high of 14.
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4: Kia ora te whānau. Here is Ngā Rerenga Kupu o te Rā, Māori phrase a day. 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Kei te tākaro pāwhutu paoro mātou, meaning we're playing touch rugby. 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
1: 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As many days for you, we're oceans apart. 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
3: Kia ora e te whānau. Here is Ngā Rerenga Kupu o te Rā, Māori phrase a day. Today we look at Ngā Hākinakina, sports and recreation. Kei te tākaro pāwhutu paoro mātou, meaning we're playing touch rugby. 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
3: 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Today, we look at months of the year. Painga whāwhā, or aperira, is the kupu Māori for April. Painga whāwhā, or aperira, April.
1: He reo kōrero, he reo ora.
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7: Take in the stunning scenery of Ohinemutu, Makoya Island, and Sulphur Point while enjoying a buffet-style and a la carte meal. For more info, head to lakelandqueen.com. 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
8: Morning. In this update, the US is rejecting Iran's claims to have closed the Strait of Hormuz. Tehran has warned ships not to approach the waterway, blaming Israeli strikes in Lebanon and an alleged ceasefire breach. But US Central Command says shipping traffic continues to flow through the strait, with US forces monitoring the situation. A plea to Cantabrians after a string of vegetation fires across the region. Fire crews spent the night monitoring several blazes in Canterbury as the region grapples with an unusually dry winter. Fens is urging people to avoid lighting any fires, with Met Services' Gerard Ballam saying warmer conditions are expected across most of the South Island.
9: It's likely to be a little bit drier in those southern parts and even the west coast as we go through the next 4 weeks.
8: A deadly strain of bird flu detected in Australia has prompted a warning for New Zealand farmers. The virus is known to cause severe and often fatal infections. Biosecurity Minister Andrew Hoggard believes it's only a matter of time before it arrives on our shores.
10: We've got quite a lot of migratory birds that fly between Australia and New Zealand, so once it's established in Australia, it's probably not a great deal of time before it moves over here.
8: The family of a Kiwi woman held by US immigration for 2 months say they can't wait to see her again. Everly Wehongi was detained in April when she tried to return to her home in America after holidaying in New Zealand. She was released yesterday. That's news.
7: 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Bringing you the sports news update.
8: In sport, the Hurricanes have demolished the Chiefs 62-5, scoring 9-1 to win the Super Rugby final in Wellington. It's their second title for the Canes after their previous win in 2016. Coach Clark Laidlaw says the timing was right.
11: And yeah, it was nice to go on and, you know, play our best rugby in the playoffs.
8: It's the fourth consecutive finals loss for the Chiefs. The Netherlands have dealt to Sweden 5-1 at the Football World Cup in their Group F clash in Houston. And New Zealand need 5 wickets. England are 182 for 5, requiring 281 more runs in the second cricket test at the Oval in London. Black Caps batter Henry Nicholls says the side is in a good position.
11: We had a good hard test match, and for us to, I guess, put ourselves in the position we are in now, it's where we want to be.
8: Kyle Jamieson has taken 3 of the England wickets to fall so far. That's sport. I'm Suzette Howe.
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8: Today's forecast, mixture of sunshine and cloud with the odd shower and moderate westerly winds, a high of 18 dropping to a low of 9 overnight. Tomorrow mostly sunshine with light southeast winds and a high of 17. Today's forecast, some rain developing this morning, then staying mostly cloudy with moderate westerly winds, a high of 16 dropping to a low of 7 overnight. Tomorrow mixture of sunshine and cloud with a high of 15. Today's forecast, some fog about this morning, then staying mostly cloudy with moderate northwest winds, a high of 17 dropping to a low of 5 overnight. Tomorrow mostly sunshine with southerlies and a high of 17. Today's forecast, mostly cloudy with some rain developing and moderate westerly winds, a high of 16 dropping to a low of 7 overnight. Tomorrow, a mixture of sunshine and cloud with light easterlies and a high of 14.
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3: Kia ora te whānau. Here is Ngā Rerenga Kupu o te Rā, Māori phrase a day. Today we look at Ngā Hākinakina, sports and recreation. Kei te tākaro pāwhutu paoro mātou, meaning we're playing touch rugby. 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
4: Kia ora te whānau. Here is Ngā Rerenga Kupu o te Rā, Māori phrase a day. Today we look at Ngā Hākinakina, sports and recreation. Kei te tākaro pāwhutu paoro mātou, meaning we're playing touch rugby. 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
4: 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Today, we look at months of the year. Painga Whāwhā, or Aperira, is the kupu Māori for April. Painga Whāwhā, or Aperira, April.
2: He reo kōrero, he reo ora.
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0: Take in the stunning scenery of Ohinemutu, Makoya Island, and Sulphur Point while enjoying a buffet-style and a la carte meal. 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
1: Morning. In this update, a search is continuing for a nonverbal autistic man missing near Canterbury's Hamner Springs. 26-year-old Patrick Eager was last seen walking the Conical Hill track at around 10 o'clock yesterday morning. He's described as 6 feet tall, of medium build, with short dark brown hair and wearing black clothing. Tensions are mounting in the Middle East, with Iran saying it is once again closing the vital Strait of Hormuz. Tehran accuses the US and Israel of violating the ceasefire deal after Israel continued strikes on Lebanon. The move comes as US and Iranian negotiators prepare to meet in Switzerland for talks aimed at securing a longer-term peace deal. A person has died and another is seriously injured after a two-vehicle crash in Kerikeri. It happened around 8:30 last night on Kerikeri Inlet Road. Inquiries into the circumstances of the crash are ongoing. Poultry farmers are being urged to prepare for a deadly strain of bird flu reaching our shores. The H5N1 bird flu variant has been detected on a remote Australian beach. Biosecurity Minister Andrew Hoggard says vigilance is needed.
2: It's about making sure you've got decent mesh netting all the way around so that wildlife can't get in, because that's how it'd spread. It'd be that direct contact.
1: And changes are coming for Northland's total mobility scheme. The subsidy rates will drop from 75% to 65% from July onwards due to funding shifts. Regional Council's Anita Childs says it won't affect the service.
3: We have still over 2,500 clients, so the eligibility isn't changing. It's just a slight reduction in the subsidy.
1: That's news.
0: 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Bringing you the sports news update.
1: To sport, the Hurricanes demolished the Chiefs to win the Super Rugby Final 62-5 in Wellington, their first title since 2016. Coach Clark Laidlaw sums it up.
4: And I think sometimes rugby's a funny game, isn't it? Like, in the first half it felt like everything went our way, and a lot of bounces of the ball and gusts of wind, but I also thought the men were exceptional around taking their opportunities.
1: It's the fourth finals loss in a row for the Chiefs. Coach John O'Gibbs says it shows character of the side to keep coming back.
5: Willingness to get back up and go again and keep fighting, even though they've had a few setbacks.
1: The Black Caps need 5 more wickets to win their second cricket test at the Oval. New Zealand were out in their second innings for 362. England are 182 for 5, chasing 463. Hockey's Black Sticks men have finished third at the Nations Cup tournament after defeating Japan 3-1 in Cape Town in South Africa, and a 5-1 win for the Netherlands in today's early morning Football World Cup game. That's sport. I'm Suzette Howe.
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1: Today's forecast, mixture of sunshine and cloud with the odd shower and moderate westerly winds, a high of 18 dropping to a low of 9 overnight. Tomorrow mostly sunshine with light southeast winds and a high of 17. Today's forecast, some rain developing this morning, then staying mostly cloudy with moderate westerly winds, a high of 16 dropping to a low of 7 overnight. Tomorrow mixture of sunshine and cloud with a high of 15. Today's forecast, some fog about this morning, then staying mostly cloudy with moderate northwest winds, a high of 17 dropping to a low of 5 overnight. Tomorrow mostly sunshine with southerlies and a high of 17. Today's forecast, mostly cloudy with some rain developing and moderate westerly winds, a high of 16 dropping to a low of 7 overnight. Tomorrow mixture of sunshine and cloud with light easterlies and a high of 14.
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0: 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Now, the latest news.
1: Morning. In this update, a man has been arrested after a serious assault in East Auckland. A man was found critically injured on Panmure's Khan Road at 6:30 last night and remains in a serious condition in hospital. Police believe the pair were known to each other. Search and rescue teams are urgently trying to find a non-verbal autistic man missing near Hamner Springs. 26-year-old Patrick Eager became separated from family members while walking the Conical Hill track yesterday morning. Anyone with information is urged to contact police. Meanwhile, police say they've narrowed down an area of interest in the search for a missing Christchurch woman. Police now believe the 69-year-old was last seen near New Brighton Road in Burwood on Monday evening. Residents are being asked to check their properties and CCTV cameras. The Biosecurity Minister maintains New Zealand is well prepared to respond if a deadly strain of bird flu is found here. The H5N1 bird flu variant has been detected on a remote Australian beach. Andrew Hoggard says the virus could have a big impact.
2: It can spread across a range of our native species, and particularly where you've got large groups where they come together to nest.
1: And despite today marking the shortest day of the year, Met Service says temperatures are expected to remain relatively higher than usual for the next few weeks. Meteorologist Gerard Ballam.
3: Temperatures are likely to be above average, especially over the southern parts of the South Island, but that's generally across the country for the next month or so.
1: That's news.
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1: In sport, the Hurricanes beat the Chiefs 62-5, scoring 9 tries to 1 to win the Super Rugby final in Wellington. It's the second title for the Canes after their previous win in 2016. Coach Clark Laidlaw says the timing was right.
4: And yeah, it was nice to go on and, you know, play our best rugby in the playoffs.
1: For the Chiefs, it's their fourth consecutive finals loss. New Zealand need 5 wickets and England are 182 for 5, requiring 281 more runs in the second cricket test at the Oval in London. Black Caps batter Henry Nicholls says victory is not certain.
5: You know, when you've got someone like Joe Root out there, obviously, you know, his class and all, everything that's come with him, he's going to be the big wicket.
1: Kyle Jameson has taken 3 of the England wickets to fall so far. Paul Cole has lost in 4 games in the final of the Squash World Tour Finals in Paris. That's sport. I'm Suzette Howe.
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1: Today's forecast, some rain developing this morning, then staying mostly cloudy with moderate westerly winds. A high of 16, dropping to a low of 7 overnight. Tomorrow, a mixture of sunshine and cloud with a high of 15. Today's forecast, mixture of sunshine and cloud with the odd shower and moderate westerly winds. A high of 18, dropping to a low of 9 overnight. Tomorrow, mostly sunshine with light southeast winds and a high of 17. Today's forecast, mostly cloudy with some rain developing and moderate westerly winds, a high of 16, dropping to a low of 7 overnight. Tomorrow, a mixture of sunshine and cloud with light easterlies and a high of 14. Today's forecast, some fog about this morning, then staying mostly cloudy with moderate northwest winds, a high of 17, dropping to a low of 5 overnight. Tomorrow, mostly sunshine with southerlies and a high of 17.
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0: step aboard the Lakeland Queen for a unique New Zealand cruise experience, embracing the spirit of Manaakitanga and the immersive beauty and culture of Rotorua. The Lakeland Queen, bringing you the latest news update.
1: Morning. In this update, the Green Party is proposing an overhaul of our tax system. Its tax policy includes a tax on wealth, inheritance and corporations, while creating a tax-free threshold for all income below $10,000. Party co-leader Chloe Swarbrick says the plan will tackle inequality and corporate greed. There are growing concerns for a non-verbal autistic man missing near Canterbury's Hamner Springs, Ben Goldson reports.
2: Police say 26-year-old Patrick Eager had been walking the Conical Hill track with family members when he became separated yesterday morning. He's described as 6 feet tall, of medium build, with short dark brown hair, and is unlikely to seek assistance. 30 land search and rescue volunteers are searching the area alongside police teams.
1: US Vice President J.D. Vance is on his way to Switzerland for peace talks with Iran. Negotiations appear to still be going ahead despite the latest dispute over the Strait of Hormuz and Israel's ongoing presence in Lebanon. The El Nino weather system is expected to bring varied impacts to different parts of the country. Met Services' Gerald Ballam says it's already been a warmer start to winter.
3: Maybe some more rain in the west off the South Island and continuing that drier theme in the already dry area, that eastern part, that Canterbury area.
1: And changes are on the way for users of Northland's Total Mobility Scheme. Adjustments are being made to fares and subsidies from July. Regional Council spokesperson Anita Child says the subsidy will drop to 65% nationally.
4: Basically, any fares that are over the $60 cap will be subsidising that amount of fares.
1: That's news.
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1: In sport, the Chiefs have lost their fourth consecutive Super Rugby final, this time thrashed by the Hurricanes 62-5. Captain Luke Jacobson says things didn't go their way.
5: And I think sometimes rugby's a funny game, isn't it? Like in the first half it felt like everything went our way and a lot of bounces of the ball and gusts of wind. But I also thought the men were exceptional around taking their opportunities.
1: It's just the second title for the Hurricanes after victory 10 years ago. The Black Caps need 5 wickets, while England require a further 281 runs to win the second cricket test at the Oval. New Zealand batter Henry Nicholls says the team is in a good position.
6: Really good hard test match, and for us to, I guess, put ourselves in the position we are in now, it's where we want to be.
1: Kyle Jamieson has taken 3 of the England wickets to fall so far. Hockey's Black Sticks men have finished 3rd at the Nations Cup tournament after defeating Japan 3-1 in Cape Town, South Africa overnight, and wins for the Netherlands and Germany at the Football World Cup. That's sport. I'm Suzette Howe.
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1: Today's forecast, some rain developing this morning, then staying mostly cloudy with moderate westerly winds. A high of 16, dropping to a low of 7 overnight. Tomorrow, a mixture of sunshine and cloud with a high of 15. Today's forecast, mixture of sunshine and cloud with the odd shower and moderate westerly winds. A high of 18, dropping to a low of 9 overnight. Tomorrow, mostly sunshine with light southeast winds and a high of 17. Today's forecast, mostly cloudy with some rain developing and moderate westerly winds. A high of 16, dropping to a low of 7 overnight. Tomorrow, a mixture of sunshine and cloud with light easterlies and a high of 14. Today's forecast, some fog about this morning, then staying mostly cloudy with moderate northwest winds, a high of 17, dropping to a low of 5 overnight. Tomorrow, mostly sunshine with southerlies and a high of 17.

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1: Kaiateahi. Which, actually you can translate this one, means food of the fire.
2: Food of the fire.
1: And it pretty much means that's all they're good for. Yeah, might as well chuck them in the fire. So it is actually a bit of a curse, bit of a kofete, so be very careful when you're using it. And I suppose an expression in English that'd be the same as kaiateahi would be, what do you think?
2: I think through different levels of severity, you can be like, oh, tits on the ball. You know, for a easy go, but you know, there can be worse, you know.
1: Kaiateahi.
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1: Take in the stunning scenery of Ohinemutu, Makoya Island, and Sulphur Point while enjoying a buffet-style and a la carte meal. 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
2: Good afternoon. In this update, National is promising to make KiwiSaver compulsory for all New Zealand workers if elected. The plan would see everyone in work required to contribute to a KiwiSaver or equivalent retirement savings schemes by 2028. Party leader and Prime Minister Christopher Luxon says contribution rates would be set at a default rate of 6% for both employers and employees to match Australia by 2032. A non-verbal autistic man missing near Canterbury's Hamner Springs has been found safe and well. 26-year-old Patrick Eager became separated from family members while walking Conical Hill yesterday morning. A man is in a serious condition after being critically injured in an assault in East Auckland. The incident happened on Carn Road in Panmure around 6:30 last night. A 28-year-old man has been arrested. Police believe the pair were known to each other. A deadly strain of bird flu detected in Australia has prompted a warning for New Zealand farmers. Biosecurity Minister Andrew Hoggard believes it's only a matter of time before it arrives here.
3: We've got quite a lot of migratory birds that fly between Australia and New Zealand, so once it's established in Australia, it's probably not a great deal of time before it moves over here.
2: Fens is urging people to avoid lighting any fires in Canterbury as the region grapples with an unusually dry winter. A string of vegetation fires which broke out yesterday are now under control. Med Services' Gerald Ballam says warmer conditions are expected to continue.
4: It's likely to be a little bit drier in those southern parts and even the west coast as we go through the next 4 weeks.
2: That's news.
1: Profiles Collective, with a comprehensive approach to health and fitness, providing a diverse range of services, facilities and amenities for their members.